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2: 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Paparazzi, catch my fly and my cocky fresh. I'm so reckless when I rock my Givenchy dress. I'm so possessive, so I rock his rock necklaces. My daddy Alabama, mama Louisiana.

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3: 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It ain't what you say, it's what you do. And you don't say much, yeah, that's true.